the most high. Skin looking glossy than the, I guess he listening. 6 years since the last album, guess I'll drop again. You gotta stay the away if you just trying to live a lie. Don't got time to sympathize. Time is feeling little, though my heart is feeling overseas.

let's get the party started. See you at the bar, you was hardly talking. That's when I knew that your heart was scarring. Friends to lovers need a part to star in. Like, wait, babe.

1, gue pengen recap dulu kali ya dari nomor 10 di minggu ini. So, at number 10 ada Sabrina Carpenter with Tears. 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At number 8 ada Kehlani with Folded. At number 7 ada Somber, Homewrecker. Di nomor 6 ada Blackpink with Go. 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At number 4 ada Eyelid, Not Cute Anymore. At number 3 ada Risk It All by Bruno Mars. Di nomor 2 ada Sienna Spiro, Die on This Hill. Langsung aja sikat. Di nomor 1 teman pro 2 naik 1 peringkat dari nomor 2 di minggu lalu, ada Bruno Mars with I Just Might. Number 1.

0: 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Look.
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